Better days are coming, if no one told you. I hate to hear you crying over the phone, dear. For 7 years running, you've been a soldier. But better days are coming, better days are coming for you. So when the night feels like forever.

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But better days are coming, better days are coming for you. So when the night feels like forever,

0: 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Wat is jou baas se naam?
1: Karel.
0: Karel, en jou naam?
1: Santenay.
0: Santenay, hoe gaan dit met jou vandag?
1: Is dit right?
0: Gaan dit al right? Nou, Santenay, gebruik jy sosiale media?
1: Ja.
0: Is dit? Nou, denk jy baie mense is gewoonlik eerlik as hulle sosiale media gebruik?
1: Nee.
0: Hoekom sê jy so?
1: So mense spout op social media. A more English than Afrikaans.
0: Jy kan half weer praat, is fine.
1: But I think people are affect on social media.
0: Is it? Hoekom sê jy so?
1: Because they like post stuff only people see. And then when you like, you don't know what happens when they put over phone, so.
0: So as die mense dink aan soos oordeel, soos judge, né? Wie dink jy word die meeste geoordeel op sosiale media? Mans of vrouens?
1: Both.
0: Hoe so?
1: Because they both like judge each other. Like men go for men and women go for women like it.
0: Is it? Weet jy al enige voorbeeld van dit ervaar?
1: No, I saw it with influencers, like how influencers do on TikTok, like...
0: Yeah?
1: I will speak bad about certain influencer and they bring each other down on social media, basically.
0: Okay, en dan wil ek hoor net so my laaste vraagie. Wat werk die beste as iemand jou online aanval? 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
1: Just walk away from it.
0: Jou vraag kom op, bro. Ek doe jou baba
1: en jy walk away from it.
0: Is it?
1: Yeah.
0: Het dit al met jou gebeur?
1: No, because I put my comment sections off. Because negativity don't get to me.
0: Okay, so jy dink die beste manier om sosiale media te navigeer is om jou kommentaar afdeling af te sit?
1: Yeah, some people can do that, some people don't have to. It all depends on the person. English, please.
0: Like, if somebody says something bad, it's like a criminal offense. Like, jy geweet dat mense kan toegesluit word as hulle lelik met jou praat op sosiale media.
1: Yeah, I know that, but I don't... It affects some people and they're hurt by it, but... It all depends on a person. It doesn't affect me like that.
0: Nee, okay, 100%. Bye bye, dankie hoor. O ja, luister, ek wil by jou hoor, wat se liedjie vir jou is die beste liedjie wat vir jou kan beskryf hoe jy voel oor sosiale media?
1: Joh, I don't have a song. I don't have a song.
0: Also, is dit Tyler liedjie?
1: No, I listen to rap music.
0: Wat se rap song sal dit wees dan?
1: Mostly Young Ma.
0: Young Ma, so as dit
1: Ja, mostly that type of music is.
0: Okay, 100%.
2: Yo, bro. I think I had too much Hennessy, man. This Hennessy getting to me. I ain't gonna lie, I'm a little smashed. I'm a little dressed. But we in the club, man. Oh.

0: Yo, Eli, why they touching me? Huh? Like, I don't always keep the hammer next
1: like
0: to me.
1: I don't keep that.
0: Like, I ain't got a header to the left
1: like
0: of me.
1: I ain't got a header.
0: Like, we ain't in these streets more than sesame.
1: Ooh.
0: If that's your chick, then why she texting
1: Yo, why
0: me?
1: She texting?
0: Why she keep calling my phone, speaking sexually?
1: Ooh.
0: Every time I'm out, why she stressing
1: Yo, why
0: me?
1: She stressing
0: you call her Stephanie?
1: Call her, huh?
0: I call her Heffany.

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2: 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Says it Africa Kweseki and Gara Kiri. Nim Glacon M. Ki, was a Namuako, Platform Teniki, Glacon Emma X. Kai Femki. 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
3: 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He cannot go a corner there. You mum, a hoyo, man, a matak of a woha and mamma's. Hamby, grand took him, that old mamma's a tear. Take who I come, what did the quickie? Then I take quick, or take on a jack of bang, a coma, coma, coma, take my tete him, a grand uncle to take. 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Think I'm going to dunk it at that dinner, the coin. I want to hurry up.

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2: 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industry. Committed to making a positive contribution to the sector, Koketso Tobekale joined PPC Lausonia Quarry as a mining and production foreman with a demonstrated history of working in the opening pit mining industry in 2019. Koketso studied mechanical engineering, blasting course, and completed a management development program, MDP, for Quarry Management. She is responsible for the mining and production activities. This month, we are Women's Day to me is a reminder of the courage and the determination that a woman possesses with no fear of challenges that may be thrown your way. And we know that women are facing challenges in our communities with regards to gender-based violences and femicide. We need to keep fighting against this by making sure that we don't just voice out our opinions, but we also come to the change we want to see in our communities, ensure that we empower other women. Share informations and always celebrate each other. That is a word from Koketso. And today we have Koketso Tobekale from the cement mining. Then we will discuss with her because we are honoring the women of our country this month of August. Koketso, welcome to Radio XKFM.
3: Thank you,
2: Pierre.
3: As mentioned, I'm Koketso Tobekale. I'm mining and production foreman for PPC Lausonia Quarry. I am a passionate, competitive woman and I love the industry that I'm in. It's a male-dominated industry, but I love it very much.
2: Okay, thank you very much. And tell us about your background and where you are from.
3: I am originally from Polokwane in Limpopo, and I studied mechanical engineering. I did a diploma and also a blasting certificate after that, and went back to do a part-time BTEC degree with the Cape University Peninsula.
2: And how did you end up working at PPC mining industry?
3: Well, PPC has been a target of mine in my career. I've been wanting to work for them. So for about 2 years now, I've been applying and I kept applying. So eventually I joined the company.
2: And how long have you been working there?
3: I've been here for 9 months now. Mm-hmm. Yeah, I started last year.
2: And as a woman in the male-dominated industry in the PPC mining, what does your current role involve?
3: Okay, so I'm responsible for the mining activities in the pit. We drill and blast material and bring it up to the plant for crushing and processing, screening, and then finally testing it for quality before it's loaded out for the customer. So it's aggregate material.
2: And what do you enjoy most about your work? Because we know in these industries, men will be more happy to be working there, but as a woman, what do you enjoy most about the industry?
3: Well, apart from the environment and the dusty conditions we work under, I just enjoy the fact that the job is very challenging. I love a good challenge, and on a daily basis, you do different things, so you never do the same thing. The job is not repetitive, so I love that about the job. I get to interact with different people every day. So that's what I love.
2: Okay, now talking about challenges. What challenges have you faced in your career and how did you overcome them, if there were any?
3: Well, for me, the biggest challenge has been working with older men who I have to be responsible for. Sometimes it can be quite challenging working with them, but we try and keep the work going. So at the end of the day, you just need to understand the team that you're working with and work with them, understand what they need and help them to achieve the main goal at the end of the day, which is to produce the material in the safest way possible.
2: Ja, my liewe luisteraars, hoekom moet ek Afrikaans vergeet? 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En ik is Pierre Misavanka hier op Radio KFM. En ze is een van die werkers als een vrouw wat in de plek werkt waar baie mannen hulle werk kan doen. 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
4: Hey everyone, this is Lelia Lesev and my message to all the women out there this Women's Month is practice self-love and have confidence in yourself. Learn to respect yourself and always take a leap of faith, even when things may seem daunting.
2: And Koketso, what did you study to do or to end up where you are now?
3: Oh, I studied mechanical engineering.
2: Yes.
3: And a diploma in mechanical engineering. After that, you do in-service training. And when I started my in-service training, I worked in an aggregate business, which is this mining business.
2: Okay.
3: That my studies within the business. So next thing you need to get is a blasting ticket, and then that's what I did, a rock breaker certificate.
2: Yeah, this industry is mostly dominated by your male counterparts. And why did you select as a woman to be in this field?
3: I actually didn't select it. I joined it by default, but when I started, I fell in love with it, and I've been here ever since. I can't think of myself doing anything else.
2: And how do you add value to the PPC brand and the mining industry for the PPC businesses?
3: Well, I think it's good that PPC is very driven to assisting the community where they are based. So around the community, there are a lot of kids who would like to see themselves developing, and PPC is very focused on that. And I'm a perfect example of what happens if you study from scratch and then they take you in, you do your in-service training and you actually develop yourself, even if it was from a previous company, but you are able to join companies like CPC and they use you as a role model for the community.
2: And what advice would you give to someone who wants to work in your role as a woman, to the other women especially?
3: Okay, the best advice is to go to school. Do not skip that step. For example, do your studies, choose the field that you're interested in, because even if it gets tough, you'll be willing to continue with it no matter how tough it gets. And then expose yourself to the internet, use the internet to your advantage. So follow all the posts and vacancies, training, internships, be willing to do it even if it's for free, just so you get the experience. That will open doors for you. If someone needs help with something, do it for yourself, because it will allow you to be exposed also. And at the end of the day, when they want someone who's experienced, you will be able to beat all your other counterparts, because you know a lot of things and be an asset, basically, in multi-skilled. So do all your best to educate yourself and upskill yourself.
2: In August, the world is celebrating National Women's Day and also the Women's Month, in remembrance of the women that were marching to Union Building in 1956. What does Women's Day or Month mean to you?
3: Well, for me, Women's Month is just a reminder of those powerful women that took the march all those years ago. And in this day, all the things that we are facing, I mean, with regards to gender-based violence and inequalities in the workplace, it's important for us to keep our heads up high, to fight for our area, and to also involve other young women to be aware that there's a place for everyone in this industry. And also just to make sure that we become the change we want to see in the community, like advise young women, make sure that you are there to help them as much as possible, make sure they have as much information that they can get. and celebrate one another, because at the end of the day, if we never celebrate one another, we are just going to pull each other down. So that's the reminder for me to just celebrate and try and stand back on our feet as much as possible, no matter what we say.
2: And what is your take when it comes to transformation?
3: My take on transformation.
2: Yes, how did you define it, transformation, or how did you see it? Is it happening in our country, or is there no, still there's no place for women?
3: No, I think transformation, it's happening, but not enough. But at the same time, I also think people are not so, such fans of change. So what we need to do is change our mentality. We need to be willing to change and to adapt to new things, either it's technology or the way systems work in the workplace, or even at home. But I think we are trying. We are on track. We just need to pay more attention to it and be willing. I think we are surrounded by a lot of people who feel that change might be quite intimidating. But if you check, it will actually assist us a lot if we change our mindset and the way we used to do things. Because definitely things have changed from how they used to be.
2: It is nice having a discussion with you about this, our challenging world and the challenging time. Before I let you go, we are now in a crisis of with the outbreak of the coronavirus. And you
3: yes.
2: are employed in a big company such as PCC,
3: yes.
2: PPC, and so on, and as a woman. What is yes. your take on the coronavirus, and how does it affect your division of employment?
3: Oh, gosh, the coronavirus is really crippling our economy, it cripples the business, it has affected our country so badly, and at the end of the day, our responsibility to now make sure that it doesn't spread any further than this. I mean, a lot of countries are working towards finding that vaccine that will assist with this virus, but in the meantime, we need to remain responsible no matter what. We have been allowed now to go to stage level 2, in our country, but at the same time, we need to make sure that we remain responsible. Try and limit all the ups and downs and stay in your house, go out for essentials as if it was level 5, and hopefully we will survive. Most importantly, I hope businesses can recover from all the the shock that it took during the lockdown, and people can retain their jobs because we cannot afford to run our country like this.
2: Yeah.
3: So it's been a nightmare, but we need to remain responsible.
2: Okay. Yeah, thank you very much, Kokecho Mokale, for having this wonderful time to discuss with us about your journey in the industry where you are working, where mostly it's been dominated by men, but you have made a breakthrough to be there where you are today at the PPC mining industry. Thank you very much, Kokecho Mokale.
3: Thank you very much.
2: Okay, yeah, it was me, Piero Masawanga, that was having this wonderful discussion with Kokecho Mokale, a woman who made a breakthrough as a crusher, that she made it to be one of those that can also be where men dominated industry of PPC mining, to work there with men together. Thank you very much for that information, and also thanks for tuning into Radio XKFM for this wonderful information. I hope most of the women will follow her footsteps to be where men are dominating, and not to stay back and say, I am a woman, I can't do what men are doing. But with these advices that we are getting from our most valuable women, this will motivate other ladies also to be part of the hard work that men are doing. And thank you very much for tuning into Radio XKFM for having this wonderful discussion. Thank you.

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1: 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Boria di Ka Akam Ziki Don Kotaba Tendeta Banam Kaha.
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0: 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A very good afternoon to everyone on Radio XK FM. And today we have our guest, Mr. Thulani Qohia, the project leader for CISP. So thank you very much for your time, sir, and welcome to the show today.
1: Thank you very, very much, Elenia, and good morning to all the listeners at home.
0: Thank you. So, Mr. Toya, let's dive straight into it. For those who may be hearing this for the very first time, what exactly does CISP stands for, and what is its core, main core purpose?
1: Okay, thank you very much for the question, Elenia. So, the CAST in full is called the Comprehensive Agricultural Support Program. And this is a South African government funding initiative which is managed by the National Department of Agriculture. And this CASP funding is then distributed to all the nine provinces, of which our province, the Northern Cape, is one of the provinces that benefit from the conditional grant. And it is intended to provide relief and financial assistance to all emerging and subsistence farmers, and as well as black commercial farmers. So it is an initiative that is intended to support our local farmers in all the provinces, and particularly in the Northern Cape, where I am from. Yes, thank you.
0: Okay, that is very fascinating. Now, the big news on everyone's lips is that the department has officially opened the application windows for farmers. Can you kindly share all the high-level details regarding this current rollout?
1: Okay, thank you very much again. So, it is a very, very important moment for all the ones who are intending to apply for the grant. Now, we have opened up the grant from the 1st of August, running up until the 31st of August. Now, there's a possibility, I must mention that the period for the application will be extended to at least the month end of September. Now,
0: Okay.
1: by so doing, we want to afford enough time to all prospective applicants of the grant so that they have enough time to apply for the support. We do not want, as a department, to leave out anyone. So if farmers are ready and are willing to apply, there are key things that the farmers need to remember when they apply. Because it is a conditional grant and the selection process is very rigorous and very difficult, it means that a qualifying somebody is going to be somebody that has complied with the requirements for the submission of the application. Now, there's a number of documentation or a number of qualifying criteria that each and every farmer in the province must meet in order for them to be able to apply for the grant.
0: Okay. And let's talk about how the money actually moves. How exactly does this grant assist farmers? To put it bluntly, do you give them direct cash to buy what they need, or is it the support managed differently? Or how does it
1: Okay.
0: work?
1: Yeah, it is a thank you for that important question, Elamina.
0: Yeah.
1: The grant is not intended to be provided in financial means to the applicant.
0: Okay.
1: Now, if the applicant will apply stating all their requirements for their farm, and then based on that selection or on the application, then it will be made, or we will select all of the areas that the department can fund from your farm. Mm-hmm. For example, the farm funds infrastructure. What do we mean by infrastructure? This will refer to all your livestock water, your fencing, your irrigation system, you name the list.
0: Mm-hmm.
1: We also provide production inputs. Your production inputs will include your seed, your seedlings, your fertilizers, herbicides, pesticides, and your animal feed, your day-old chicks, and animal medication.
0: Okay.
1: We also support mechanization.
0: Mm-hmm.
1: Now, mechanization means that this would refer to your farming equipment.
0: Yeah.
1: We can support you with tractors. We can support you with implements, your plows, everything that you will need for your operation. But like I'm saying, that the applications undergo a rigorous selection process. It might not be everyone who might qualify for the support, but based on the different categories. Remember, in the beginning, I had said that we support black commercial producers, we support emerging farmers, which are smallholder producers. We also support your subsistence producers, those people who farm for their own consumption. So there are different levels of the farmers and the support that they can get from the grant.
0: Oh.
1: On top of that.
0: Mm-hmm.
1: We also give our farmers, qualifying farmers, breeding stock. So if you want to improve the quality of your livestock, we can procure for you a breed of high quality to make sure that your production reaches a level that can graduate you as a farmer to a different level, and that your opportunities now to get to access market are maximized. We also support farmers with business development and planning. What do we mean by business development?
0: Okay.
1: Support. It means that where we have identified that a farmer is producing enough for a market,
0: mm-hmm.
1: we are able to go out and look for prospective markets for you.
0: Yeah.
1: And these are not necessarily informal, but we can look for formal markets for you where you are able to supply your produce to. And
0: mm-hmm.
1: then we also support you with training where you need to build your capacity in different skills. And then we also appoint people who can mentor you in your operation. And your mentor would be someone who is in the same field of production as you, so that they are able to share with you all the information regarding your farming enterprise. So there's a range of things that a farmer can qualify for.
0: Okay, this is a very vital clarification, Mr. Toya. So if a farmer is listening right now and wants to get involved, how does a farmer qualify for this assistance or grant? What is the baseline eligibility?
1: Thank you again for that question. It is a very, very important one, and one that is going to affect our farmers. First and foremost, before you qualify or before you apply, you must make it a point that you are already someone who is involved in farming.
0: Okay.
1: It should not be something that you intend to start only now through the grant.
0: Mm-hmm.
1: So you must be able to show that you have been involved in the farming space.
0: Okay.
1: The second requirement that you have to make sure that you meet is that you must make sure that you have a proof to show that you have security of tenure.
0: Mm-hmm.
1: What do we mean by security of tenure? The security of tenure means that you must have the right to occupy the land which you are using to farm on. So it means if it is a privately owned farm, it means that you must produce, show your title deed of the farm.
0: Okay.
1: But if you are leasing on municipal land or any other owner's land, it means that you must have a valid lease agreement for you to be able to qualify. And then the other qualifying criteria would be that you must be a South African citizen who is above the age of 18 years.
0: Okay.
1: Yes. You must not be a public servant, someone who is working for the state, or any of your spouse be working for a state. You must not be a traditional leader. A traditional leader means someone who is entrusted traditionally to lead a certain community. You will not qualify for support, because as a leader, you are someone who is supposed to guide your people towards this kind of support.
0: Okay.
1: If you were a public servant and you have then stopped working for the state, there's a cooling period of like 12 months before or after the termination. Then if you have been working and have stopped working, you must have stopped working for at least 12 months.
0: Okay.
1: So for your irrigation projects, we would want to also see if you have a water use registration and licenses according to the national standards. And if you are a livestock farmer, we want to see that you have a registered livestock branding. Those are some of the things. And then more importantly, and this one I think I have to mention, because we said this grant is a conditional grant, the issues of equity are taken very seriously in the selection process. Then, therefore, it means that if you are a woman, if you are youth, and if you are a person living with a disability, your chances of qualifying for this support are very high.
0: Okay.
1: Because it is government initiative to make sure that the previously marginalized groups are prioritized for support with government services.
0: That's very informative, Mr. Koya. So now let's look at the practical side of things on the farm. What does the scope of funding entail, and what specific infrastructure, tools, or project will the GAPS actually cover?
1: Okay. So generally, the funding will cover anything that is related to farming.
0: Mm-hmm.
1: Whether you are involved in primary production or secondary production. Primary production would then mean that you are directly involved. If you are a farmer, you are producing your maize, for example, you are producing your livestock. All the value chains are supported. And then if you are a secondary producer, it means that you are someone who is generally involved in agro-processing or value addition. So it means that you would have then maybe sourced your primary produce, but then you convert it into a product that is ready for the shelf or ready for utilization. Then those categories will then also be considered for support. But as I am saying, it is very important that everyone who intends to apply makes it a point that they go through the requirements as per the application form, as well as the advert that was issued by the Department of Agriculture of the Northern Cape, to make sure that they are eligible for this support.
0: Okay. So the government programs usually have a specific focus to ensure equitable growth. Who are the targeted groups of farmers that GAPS is prioritizing with this funding? I heard you said especially the youth, women, and people with disabilities.
1: Thank you very much for that question. Maybe we must clarify that.
0: Yeah.
1: We said the grant funding itself is intended for subsistence producers. Mm. Who are subsistence producers? Subsistence producers are those farmers who farm primarily for their own consumption.
0: Okay.
1: And may sell a limited surplus should they have any.
0: Mm-hmm.
1: These people would normally make an annual turnover from their operation anything from zero up to 50,000 per annum. That is the first category. The second category is that which we call the smallholder producer. The smallholder producer, this one, the difference with the subsistence is that they are more market orientated. They okay. don't only farm for their own consumption, but they farm to market their produce. Now, by definition, these are defined as people who would maybe make an annual turnover of anything between 50,000 and 1 million per annum. Those people are categorized as your smallholder producer. And then there's a category number three, which we call your medium-scale commercial producer. Now, these are people who are also market-orientated. And the difference with the smallholder producer is that these ones, they produce at a more larger scale. And they would make an annual turnover, which is anything between from 1 million to 10 million. Then for these categories, it is important that as you apply, you supply the department with any documentation that substantiates the category which you belong in. Now, this can be in a form of proof of sales. If you are a formal registered business, you probably have audited financial statements or your bank statement. Now, the other thing is that in most instances, our farmers are very reluctant on disclosing their turnover. Now, we want to encourage them this time around that this grant is specifically intended for you as a farmer. So whether you think that you are making money in your operation and you don't want to disclose that, it might put you in a situation where you might not qualify. So by you disclosing from the onset the amount of turnover you make per annum, it then puts you in a very, very better position for qualification. In addition, I did speak about priority being given to women, to youth, persons with disabilities, as well as military veterans. You might remember that this category of people is people who were previously marginalized, which means that they had or they received limited support from the government. Now, the government, in also trying to address the issues of equity, we are saying if you are a woman and you are a youth, you are living with a disability, you are a military veteran, you stand a good chance to qualify for funding. So it is very important that our women, all our mothers who are involved in farming, our brothers and sisters, the youth, and our colleagues or our community members who are living with disabilities, they must apply for this grant, and they will get first preference to receive the support from the government. Thank you, Elodie.
0: That's very excellent. And mostly, yeah, we have farmers here, but we don't get this kind of opportunity. I hope that our listeners are really enjoy this conversation. And time is moving incredibly fast. So lastly, is there anything else you want to say with our listeners, especially as you indicated?
1: as my parting shot, I would like to encourage everyone who is involved in farming or in generally agricultural production, whether at a primary scale or at a secondary scale, I want to encourage you to apply. This is an opportunity for you to receive funding in order for you to be better or to sustain your production or your business. And secondly, I want to re-emphasize the issue of the marginalized group. We are not going to leave you behind. Please, please, listeners of XKFM, make sure that you visit your nearest provincial office or your district office to get the application form, and also to get the advert itself so that you familiarize yourself with all the requirements. And at the district office, you will get our extension officers and agricultural advisors who are ready to assist you with the filling of the form. And then lastly, it is important that I must stress that the closing date for the application has been extended.
0: Yes.
1: It means that you have enough time up until the month end of September to submit your application. Mm-hmm. We are looking forward as a department to receiving your applications, and we are ready to assist you by all means possible. With that being said, we encourage our farmers to please apply. This is their opportunity to get support through the conditional grant from our department. Thank you, Ellen.
0: Thank you, Thulani Kuya. Yeah, thank you very much for joining us today in shedding light on this massive opportunity for our agricultural community. 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

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I did to add it up with our Zeko Kumo to go out to Queen. Yato did that exca, Tokia, Jose, the Koma Poe, the Kian Karakai, Quack Oil, the Tokian, that's a Boris, the Koma Poe. Exca FM, Fatio Gongoro.

Yamasa musungu a ngisake ngamkimuli wola qomtike 12:55 minute ke konke radio XFM

Once I'm guessing, quite times from community, I'm coming, or chick the Google come up, go, or learn what chick they were in Niriki win. I will again, I'm our inny, and get a come up, go, program again, Kawisi, willing what you need, come on, do Kawisi, sit down, and I'm guessing, it's a good because you come on, get in here, make a 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
3: 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This situation reflects poorly on the effectiveness of the preparatory processes, as it suggests a lack of unified command and insufficient communication among the involved parties.
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3: 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All police officials are bound to comply with and only with lawful instructions. The instruction was never to unlawfully interrupt the legal operation.
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4: These are the members who went there. This is what they found when they went there, and this is the outcome or the report of what they found when they got there and why they left. So there's no such a thing.
3: Because that one is an operational matter. Yeah. There in the operational environment, I don't know what they will record there. At times they can record in the pocketbook, and then if the commander is satisfied that there is none issue,
4: yeah,
3: it's false. So you can't be registering files of false activities.
2: Die kommissie het ook aandag geskenk aan die vermiste kokainebesending van 2023. 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
4: My challenge, Dr. Lebeya, is DPCI loses 541 kilograms of cocaine. And you send General Musikidi to assist with the investigation. And she recommends to you that a senior functionary be appointed by you to lead an investigation to establish whether DPCI members have committed misconduct. It's as simple as that. That's the recommendation to you. And you say, let's have a meeting. But if the meeting does not happen, nothing is going to happen to the DPCI members.
2: Die kommissie sit sy werksamhede vandag voort. Hierdie bydra van Sibagle Motte in Pretoria, en ek is Hendrik Martin vir SAK News.
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1: Parliament is your ad hoc committee here. 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
6: It is our submission that in the evidence presented to us, the sinister motives that Jerome Nkanasi had spoken about, we had failed to establish a link. We did, however, say that the minister's authority to issue the instruction, we found it questionable and irrational, given the fact that he himself could not put forward that rational link, why he did not consult and issues of the PKTT and even the moratorium.
5: MKP-LP David Skosana, Ian Cameron van die DA en EFF-LP Leanne Matthys het hulle standpunte uiteengesit.
7: The minister knew what he was doing here. You know, it looks sinister, I must say. you know, that why, what was the hurry? But as you said, maybe at the end when we are going to have findings and recommendations. But this issue of the minister on disbanding, there's a, you know, on issuing the instruction here. Chair, I must say, you know, we can say whatever we want to say. The minister knew exactly what he was doing.
8: By the looks of it, I agree with Honorable Skosana. It did look sinister, but no evidence was presented to us that proved such. Maybe it can be worded slightly better or more detailed. And we say, you know, because I don't want people to turn around and say, yeah, but you just said that Minister Nkunu didn't do anything wrong at all, because that's not what we're saying. But yeah, I think it might be worth saying that the evidence didn't indicate something sinister, even though it may have seemed so.
6: Our submission here would be that while there was no evidence before the committee, certainly what was presented to the committee does warrant further investigation of a corrupt influence, and that might fall under a finding.
5: Die komitee beraadslag steeds oor sy konsepverslag en het nog geen bevindinge gemaak nie. 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
9: Those in favour of the motion 101. Those against the motion 282. The motion is therefore not agreed to.
5: Die motie was gebring deur die EFF-leier Julius Malema.
7: Ms. Didiza is not fit to preside over a legislature whose role and constitutional responsibility she is not willing to defend. We call on all political parties to appreciate this, that she has exhibited partisanship at a critical moment in our democracy, when we ought to be showing that no one is above the law. And this includes the president, no matter how powerful the political party that deployed him to that office. Ms. Togo Didiza must go, and she must go now.
5: Sy mosie was ondersteun deur die United Africans Transformation, NCC, RTM, ACDP en MKP. Imka Pielet Pilesande Mkize verduidelik hulle standpunt.
10: Compliance with the order to establish the committee does not license abandonment of the committee when it comes under legal attack. Discretion exercised in favor for the executive at the direct expense of Parliament's institutional standing is not discretion. It is dereliction. And when the Speaker forfeits her ability to be seen as an independent, she forfeits the confidence of this House to preside over it.
5: Die ANC hoofsweep Mdumiseni Ntuli het 'n teenargument gevoer.
11: This motion asks us to remove a speaker not for defying the Constitutional Court, not for halting an impeachment inquiry, not for shielding a president from accountability, but for choosing a legally different, procedurally sound way of assisting a court to understand the perspective, complementary roles of the two constitutional actors both moving towards the same destination, which is the compliance with the binding judgment of our apex court.
5: Die ANC was ondersteun deur sy R&E-vennote as ook Action SA. 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
12: While other people might have thought that we are being snubbed and we are being isolated, actually the contrary has been the case. As we have sat down to explain precisely the challenges that we are going through, we have found to our pleasant appreciation that there is understanding and there is support, and a number of countries are saying they are willing to work with us to have this problem resolved.
5: Oor die kwessie van Operation Prosper, 'n gesamentlike operasie tussen die polisie en die weermag, sê Ramaphosa dat meetbare vordering gemaak is om onwettige mynbou te ontwrig. 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
12: The joint deployment has resulted in the arrest of 1,080 individuals, among them armed suspects and undocumented minors. During these targeted operations, the deployment seized 19 firearms, over 2,000 rounds of ammunition, and 41 commercial vehicles. In addition, it has seized 83 generators, over 1,000 refining drums, and nearly 2,000 kilograms of gold-bearing material, and approximately 150 kilograms of gold.
5: Hy erken dat die werklike maatstaaf van hoe suksesvol die operasie is, verder strek as net arrestasies.
12: I do believe that we've shaken this tree and we should be able to ensure that we remain focused even to the risk of the issue recurring and coming up again. And we must be clear that arrests alone in the end are not the real measure of success. The real measure of success is whether we will be able, one, to safeguard the interests of our people near those mines, and we will be able to eliminate the mining that is illegal.
5: Intussen is Ramaphosa, wat as die nuwe voorsitter van die SAOG verkies is, gevra hoe die vasteland verantwoording van die instansie onder sy leiding kan eis, terwyl hy self probeer om verantwoording oor die Palapala diefstal te ontduik.
12: And I have always said that in the end, Parliament and indeed the various other structures of our criminal justice system, judicial system, must deal with this matter to the fulfillment of the various principles that we've enshrined in our constitution. So as far as I'm concerned, that matter is being handled, and I've always said it's best we leave it there in the way that it is being handled.
5: Dit was President Cyril Ramaphosa, Zeline Merrington, Parlement.
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2: We are from an organization called Mohanji Foundation, and we came firstly for as a pilgrimage to Tibet to come to a place called Kailash. My daughter is actually a medical doctor, so she accompanied us on the trip simply to offer medical services for the group that was coming with us.
3: The bridge at the border crossing had disappeared after the mudslide. Tell us about that.
2: It's just surreal. It just feels surreal at the moment because, you know, en route there, we were very careful because there's certain things. You can't take pictures, you know, of that immediate area. You cannot take pictures crossing the actual bridge, the friendship bridge. It's not allowed. So once you come across to immigrations, they actually look at your phone and, you know, if those kind of pictures are there, they delete. So, you know, we tried not to take many pictures as we were coming across the bridge. It's a very precarious bridge. It's made of kind of poles and ropes, and I'm very unstable. So there was another South African, Rihanna Casper, that was with me, and I was holding on tightly onto her, and we, you know, laughingly walked across the bridge, saying, if anything happens here, we are doomed because, you know, you fall into a river. But in any case, we were good naturedly talking and going into the immigration's office. So I kept replaying that. We had that kind of emotions as we went into immigrations. What must the other people have been feeling at that particular juncture as well? You know, that joy, we've reached here, and lots of them were obviously going to Tibet to on their pilgrimage. Others were coming back, like the group of 80 that was returning. So they've already done their pilgrimage. We're returning back to Kathmandu, I would presume. So, you know, those images just keep replaying in my mind, thinking these people would have been so excited to get to their sacred pilgrimage. And alas, they really didn't see the light of day after that.
3: When are you planning on returning to South Africa?
2: We were supposed to go out to Kathmandu on Sunday, but I'm really unsure about the routes. So there is somebody working on our particular portfolio to see if there is routes. We booked via another airline, international airline, to get to South Africa, obviously from Kathmandu. He is trying to get us through another way, through Hilsa and Simikot, and then take a heli back to Simikot. From there, take a flight to Kathmandu. That's the route we're looking at for now.
0: Hasining chick the gang, Durban, Ayakuna, again, Yawai, Kay, Yang Hawitamani, Halaman, the gang, Unchik, Hwasizi, Halaman, Ying the gay, Tugging, Ah, Tigang, Agachong, Kasingia, Kamsung, one, 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
4: 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We just want Teresia home right now. We have received communication from the Gift of the Givers, the Nepal government. There's lots of people that have communicated with us and they have given us information, but nothing positive.
0: Please, I think the Gian, Yawan, Kalimon, Kangangia, Kamsuwakan, Aki, Onvitaha, Aka Dolims. 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
7: 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But what's of concern is clear that the farms are being used with the knowledge of possible owners because these farms are being rented out to the syndicates. And we want to say categorically that the police and the hawks will leave no stone, will be resolute in ensuring that the owners of the farms will also face the full might of the law.
5: 5 verdagtes is in die Messina-saak in hegtenis geneem. Hulle sluit in 2 Meksikaanse burgers en 3 Zimbabweërs. Die staatsaanklaer is Monaka Ramalingela.
8: The accused being Mexican and Malawian nationals and Zimbabwean nationals, thereof foreigners did wrongfully and unlawfully enter, remain in the Republic of South Africa in contravention of the act by entering and remaining in the Republic without being in possession of a valid passport or without being a holder of a valid permanent residence or without being issued with a valid visa by the Director General of the Department of Home Affairs in terms of the provisions of the Act.
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10: 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So that delay was caused by the switch, which were old. And we have now started with the process to say, let's change them, have the new ones, so that when there's no power, then there's an easy flow when coming to the changeover.
9: Die departement sê die omskakelingsingryping het in September 2025 begin en word in fases uitgevoer.
10: Because you don't want to interrupt the entire facility. So that's why we focus on levels. We're also to change our UPS system. We are done with that one. And all the affected levels, which is level 8 and 9, we are then to remove or, you know, relocate some of their high risk or critical patients, which you know, doctors assisted to say these ones need to be removed because they rely on electricity.
9: Steve Biko is een van Gauteng se besigste akademiese hospitale. 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

0: academic hospitals, they are always overwhelmed. 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
1: Mabona sê die aanpak van die befondsingsuitdaging berus egter by die premier.
0: The premier is responsible for that, and there are platforms for him to ventilate there.
1: Beweringe oor toerusting wat gereeld by die Steve Biko Hospitaal ontklaar raak, is onlangs deur pasiënte en opposisiepartye soos die DA geopper. 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
1: Die departement sê dit sal sowat 16 uur neem om die hospitaal se bedrywighede na normaal te laat terugkeer. 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
6: When you got so many problems you got to focus. He's going to focus on the water infrastructure which is most in crisis. That is going to be his absolute day and night obsession as the mayor of Durban. And it's important that people know that because that's going to entail some tough choices. It's going to entail some prioritization and a lot of hard work and focus. But that is what people are going to get. They're going to get a team of people who bring integrity back to Durban government.
7: Geen van die sprekers het enige partye by name gekritiseer nie. 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Wat volgens hom net chaos sal saai. 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
8: They took a working city and they broke it. This is not incompetence alone. They deploy cadres. Not because they are capable, but because they are loyal. They award tenders not because they deliver, because they donate. They protect failure. Because accountability threatens the entire network. And the result, a city that doesn't work. A government that doesn't care. And the people who are forced to suffer. So let us be absolutely clear. This is how cities are broken. It doesn't happen by accident. It happens by design. And so by design, we can also unbreak them.
7: Hill Lewis het beloof dat die DA met leefstyl audits van senior ambtenare

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1: But they never ask one question. What has made people to leave home to come here? Broken services, economy that is not moving, is what has made people to leave Zimbabwe, what has made people to leave Malawi, what is making people to leave Nigeria, what is making people to leave countries that they come from to come here. Where will you and me go if we don't make this country work?
0: Met net meer as 2 maande voor die verkiesings het Eloos die gehoor gevra om plegtig te beloof dat hulle alles sal uithaal om ander mense te oortuig om vir die DA te stem. 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

0: kone return 7 o heta gone nyega FM ncetse ka te sticks brown na se go ita o tla go tshwara go na tsanso tsone leave me alone. 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Today online we are celebrating the ultimate power of storytelling through sound. We have a massive treat for you because sitting across me is a phenomenal South African musical artist. His sound travels effortlessly between Afro soul, Afrobeat, R&B and contemporary African frequencies. He flawlessly blends English with isiXhosa to give his tracks a deeply authentic South African character that speaks straight to the soul. Please welcome the voice behind the powerful anthem, Leave Me Alone, the one and only storyteller himself, Stix Brown. Welcome to XKFM, my brother.
1: Oh, thank you. Thank you. Thank you for having me.
0: The honor is completely ours, Stix Brown. I have been diving deep into your music, and your creative identity is truly built around heartfelt lyrics and memorable melodies. When you look at your style, your sound is deeply rooted in emotion, storytelling, and the realities of everyday life. What draws you to focus so heavily on the real, everyday human experience?
1: Well, yeah, thank you for having me again. The name is Stix Brown. Yes, all the way from the Eastern Cape, East London. I've been in this music industry for quite some while, over a decade now. So, yes, I've been doing many styles of music. I started from hip-hop. I was a dancer at first. So then, through my versatility, I do all sorts of genres, including Afro-pop, Afro-beat, and many more. So, basically, my music is mainly, as you explained before, that is storytelling. It can be my own experiences and also life experiences that I relate to from other people, and also the manifestations, the wishes and all that. So basically, my music is a collection of all those things that I've just mentioned before.
0: And that honestly shines right through your songwriting. It carries this deeply personal tone that feels direct and relatable. A perfect example of this is your hit project, Hamba, Leave Me Alone. It's a powerful song centered around separation, setting emotional boundaries, and finding peace after a complicated relationship. Take us into the studio for that one. How did you turn that personal emotion into such a universal experience?
1: Oh yeah, Hamba, which Leave Me Alone, is a song that I recently released about 2 days ago. So that one is personally my own experience, whereby it's basically a disappointment in a relationship, whereby you having goals, you see, you're trying to create a future with someone, and then it turns out not what you expected. So me as an artist, so most of us artists, we don't know how to talk too much. We have given a voice and so that we can express ourselves through music. So basically that's how it went about, that one. So that is exactly where the song is coming from. So yeah, that's more about it.
0: It's definitely a song that empowers. Now, beyond your solo tracks, you have also brought together different voices and perspectives through collaborations. You have worked with heavy hitters like Flesh, Kumkani, Big Xhosa, and the late talented TT. How do these collaborations push your growth as an artist?
1: Yes, in this music journey of mine, I've met also had the privilege of working with such names that you have mentioned. It's actually it's exciting to me because which means my music, it can reach a certain level of people in the industry. So it inspires me to do even more music. As currently now, I am working on a project with Usleshe Gumgani and Ukoti, which is I'll be releasing also later this year. So there's a lot of other artists that I haven't mentioned that I'm currently working with. So it makes me do more when your voice is heard and also recognized as an artist.
0: Beautifully put, my brother. Looking ahead, your ambition is clear. You are focused on building a lasting musical identity. You want to create music that lives far beyond the current moment, songs that people can turn to during both the happiest celebrations and the most difficult seasons. Styx Brown, thank you for your time, your authenticity, and for establishing yourself as such a distinctive, vital voice within the South African music scene. Keep signing, my brother.
1: Yes, thank you. Thank you to SFM. Thank you so much. Even for me, for my music to reach your platform, is basically a pleasure to me. I will continue to do more music, and I encourage other artists to actually believe in themselves, to do more music, don't have any doubts, because what is yours, and no one can take it away from you. So I advise each and every artist to actually believe in themselves. We don't know what the future holds, but also we need to believe, because in this journey, this is your life, this is your journey. If you are a teller, tell the story, give the people something to hear, then they will decide.
0: Listeners, Styx Brown is truly more than an artist. He's a storyteller using sound, emotion, and experience to create music that speaks from the heart. Up next, we are blasting his powerful track, Leave Me Alone, right here on 107.9 FM. Keep it locked. 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
3: It is our submission that in the evidence presented to us, these sinister motives that Jerome Nkanasi had spoken about, we had failed to establish a link. We did, however, say that the minister's authority to issue the instruction, we found it questionable and irrational, given the fact that he himself could not put forward that rational link, why he did not consult and issues of the PKTT and even the moratorium.
2: MKP-LP David Skosana, Ian Cameron van die DA en EFF-LP Leanne Matthys het hulle standpunte uiteengesit.
4: The minister knew what he was doing here. You know, it looks sinister, I must say. You know, that why, what was the hurry? But as you said, maybe at the end when we are going to have findings and recommendations. But this issue of the minister on disbanding, there's a, you know, on issuing the instruction here. Chair, I must say, you know, we can say whatever we want to say. The minister knew exactly what he was doing.
5: By the looks of it, I agree with Honorable Skosana. It did look sinister, but no evidence was presented to us that proved such. Maybe it can be worded slightly better or more detailed. And we say, you know, because I don't want people to turn around and say, yeah, but you just said that Minister Mqunu didn't do anything wrong at all, because that's not what we're saying. But yeah, I think it might be worth saying that the evidence didn't indicate something sinister, even though it may have seemed so.
3: Our submission here would be that while there was no evidence before the committee, certainly what was presented to the committee does warrant further investigation of a corrupt influence, and that might fall under a finding.
2: Die komitee beraadslag steeds oor sy konsepverslag en het nog geen bevindinge gemaak nie. 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
7: 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This situation reflects poorly on the effectiveness of the preparatory processes, as it suggests a lack of unified command and insufficient communication among the involved parties.
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7: 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All police officials are bound to comply with and only with lawful instructions. The instruction was never to unlawfully interrupt the legal operation.
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8: These are the members who went there. This is what they found when they went there, and this is the outcome or the report of what they found when they got there and why they left. So there's no such a thing.
7: Because that one is an operational matter, yeah. There in the operational environment, I don't know what they will record there. At times they can record in the pocketbook, and then if the commander is satisfied that there is none issue, yeah, it's false. So you can't be registering files of false activities.
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8: My challenge, Dr. Lebeya, is DPCI loses 541 kilograms of cocaine. and you send General Musikidi to assist with the investigation, and she recommends to you that a senior functionary be appointed by you to lead an investigation to establish whether DPCI members have committed misconduct. It's as simple as that. That's the recommendation to you. And you say, let's have a meeting. But if the meeting does not happen, nothing is going to happen to the DPCI members.
6: Die kommissie sit sy werksamele vandag voort. 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
9: Those in favour of the motion 101. Those against the motion 282. The motion is therefore not agreed to.
2: Die mosie was gebring deur die EFF-leier Julius Malema.
10: Ms. Didiza is not fit to preside over a legislature whose role and constitutional responsibility she is not willing to defend. We call on all political parties to appreciate this, that she has exhibited partisanship at a critical moment in our democracy, when we ought to be showing that no one is above the law. And this includes the president, no matter how powerful the political party that deployed him to that office. Ms. Togo Didiza must go, and she must go now.
2: Sy mosie was ondersteun deur die United Africans Transformation, NCSC, RTM, ACDP en MKP. MKP-lid Pilesande Mkize verduidelik hulle standpunt.
11: Compliance with the order to establish the committee does not license abandonment of the committee when it comes under legal attack. Discretion exercised in favor for the executive at the direct expense of Parliament's institutional standing is not discretion. It is dereliction. And when the Speaker forfeits her ability to be seen as an independent, she forfeits the confidence of this House to preside over it.
2: Die ANC hoofsweep Mdumiseni Ntuli het 'n teenargument gevoer.
12: This motion asks us to remove a speaker, not for defying the constitutional court, not for halting an impeachment inquiry, not for shielding a president from accountability, but for choosing a legally different, procedurally sound way of assisting a court to understand the perspective, complementary roles of the two constitutional actors both moving towards the same destination, which is the compliance with a binding judgment of our apex court.
2: Die ANC was ondersteun deur sy RNE-vennote as ook Action SA. 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
13: While other people might have thought that we are being snubbed and we are being isolated, actually the contrary has been the case. As we have sat down to explain precisely the challenges that we are going through, we have found, to our pleasant appreciation, that there is understanding and there is support, and a number of countries are saying they are willing to work with us to have this problem resolved.
2: Oor die kwestie van Operation Prosper, 'n gesamentlike operasie tussen die polisie en die weermag, sê Ramaphosa dat meetbare vordering gemaak is om onwettige mynbou te ontwrig. 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
13: The joint deployment has resulted in the arrest of 1,080 individuals, among them armed suspects and undocumented minors. During these targeted operations, the deployment seized 19 firearms, over 2,000 rounds of ammunition, and 41 commercial vehicles. In addition, it has seized 83 generators, over 1,000 refining drums, and nearly 2,000 kilograms of gold-bearing material, and approximately 150 kilograms of gold.
2: Hy erken dat die werklike maatstaaf van hoe suksesvol die operasie is, verder strek as net arrestasies.
13: I do believe that we've shaken this tree and we should be able to ensure that we remain focused even to the risk of the issue recurring and coming up again. And we must be clear that arrests alone in the end are not the real measure of success. The real measure of success is whether we will be able, one, to safeguard the interests of our people near those mines, and we will be able to eliminate the mining that is illegal.
2: Intussen is Ramaphosa, wat as die nuwe voorsitter van die SAOG verkies is, gevra hoe die vasteland verantwoording van die instansie onder sy leiding kan eis, terwyl hy self probeer om verantwoording oor die Palapala diefstal te ontduik.
13: And I have always said that in the end, Parliament and indeed the various other structures of our criminal justice system, judicial system, must deal with this matter to the fulfillment of the various principles that we have enshrined in our constitution. So as far as I'm concerned, that matter is being handled, and I've always said it's best we leave it there in the way that it is being handled.
2: Dit was president Cyril Ramaphosa, Zeline Merrington, Parlement.
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14: We are from an organization called Mohanji Foundation, and we came firstly for as a pilgrimage to Tibet to come to a place called Kailash. My daughter is actually a medical doctor, so she accompanied us on the trip simply to offer medical services for the group that was coming with us.
15: The bridge at the border crossing had disappeared after the mudslide. Tell us about that.
14: It's just surreal. It just feels surreal at the moment because, you know, en route there, we were very careful because there's certain things you can't take pictures, you know, of that immediate area. You cannot take pictures crossing the actual bridge, the French bridge. It's not allowed. So once you come across to immigrations, they actually look at your phone and, you know, if those kind of pictures are there, they delete. So, you know, we tried not to take many pictures as we were coming across the bridge. It's a very precarious bridge. It's made of kind of poles and ropes, and I'm very unstable. So there was another South African, Rihanna Casper, that was with me, and I was holding on tightly onto her, and we, you know, laughingly walked across the bridge, saying, if anything happens here, we are doomed because, you know, you fall into a river. But in any case, we were good naturedly talking and going into the immigration's office. So I kept replaying that. We had that kind of emotions as we went into immigrations. What must the other people have been feeling at that particular juncture as well? You know, that joy we've reached here, and lots of them were obviously going to Tibet to on their pilgrimage. Others were coming back, like the group of 80 that was returning. So they've already done their pilgrimage. We're returning back to Kathmandu, I would presume. So, you know, those images just keep replaying in my mind, thinking these people would have been so excited to get to their sacred pilgrimage. And alas, they really didn't see the light of day after that.
15: When are you planning on returning to South Africa?
14: We were supposed to go out to Kathmandu on Sunday, but I'm really unsure about the routes. So there is somebody working on our particular portfolio to see if there is routes. We booked via another airline, international airline, to get to South Africa, obviously from Kathmandu. He is trying to get us through another way, through Hilsa and Simikot, and then take a heli back to Simikot. From there, take a flight to Kathmandu. That's the route we're looking at for now.
16: We are absolutely devastated about what had happened. But right now, we hope and pray that the rescue team can get to her and the others and bring them home. We just want to reach her home right now. We have received communication from the Gift of the Givers, the Nepal government. There's lots of people that have communicated with us, and they have given us information, but nothing positive.

0: besibisini ngumke podcast tru ngumeni ngato ONA year ohe asancina enebake akaqhisini xka fm ke vike ya john asa morsani ke yi etike boriku tajike naveke ya john atani asa kawisisi ke moriki qayeng kalukule ko anghi agia asa thung ke sbc num ke podcast sbcnews.com akon ya ke kanda sam
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5: 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The value of the drugs is 2.4 million, excluding the equipments and the farm. The postponement is to arrange a trial date in the regional court.
4: 'N inligtingsgedrewe operasie onder leiding van die Valke het verlede week op 'n kristal metamfetaminplaas van 600 miljoen rand in Messina toegeslaan. 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
6: 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But what's of concern is clear that the farms are being used with the knowledge of possible owners because these farms are being rented out to the syndicates. And we want to say categorically that the police and the Hawks will leave no stone, will be resolute in ensuring that the owners of the farms will also face the full might of the law.
4: 5 verdagtes is in die Messina-saak in hegtenis geneem. Hulle sluit in 2 Meksikaanse burgers en 3 Zimbabweërs. Die staatsaanklaer is Monaka Ramalingela.
7: 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by entering and remaining in the Republic without being in possession of a valid passport or without being a holder of a valid permanent residence or without being issued with a valid visa by the Director General of the Department of Home Affairs in terms of the provisions of the act.
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9: 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So that delay was caused by the switch, which were old. And we have now started with the process to say, let's change them, have the new ones, so that when there's no power, then there's an easy flow when coming to the changeover.
8: Die departement sê die omskakelingsingryping het in September 2025 begin en word in fases uitgevoer.
9: Because you don't want to interrupt the entire facility. So that's why we focus on levels. We have also to change our UPS system. We are done with that one. And all the affected levels, which is level 8 and 9, we are then to remove or, you know, relocate some of the high risk or critical patients, which you know, doctors assisted to say these ones need to be removed because they rely on electricity.
8: Steve Biko is een van Gauteng se besigste akademiese hospitale. 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
9: Gauteng has 4 academic hospitals and one of the biggest hospitals in the southern hemisphere, which is Para. The other, you know, academic hospitals, they are always overwhelmed. And it's something that we are following it up with the relevant provinces, because when we are, you know, given budget, they look at the numbers that we, you know, cater for as Gauteng, but that will be outside what is reflective in our stats.
8: Mabona sê die aanpak van die befondsingsuitdaging berus egter by die premier.
9: The premier is responsible for that, and there are platforms for him to ventilate there.
8: Beweringe oor toerusting wat gereeld by die Steve Biko Hospitaal ontklaar raak, is onlangs deur pasiënte en opposisiepartye soos die DA geopper. 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
8: Die departement sê dit sal sowat 16 uur neem om die hospitaal se bedrywighede na normaal te laat terugkeer. 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
10: Viva Jordan Hill Louis, viva!
11: Viva!
10: Kanane!
11: Alright! Now that's working! Good evening! 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
12: Hill Louis het sy toespraak met 'n geselstrand ingeval. 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
13: When you got so many problems, you got to focus. He's going to focus on the water infrastructure which is most in crisis. That is going to be his absolute day and night obsession as the mayor of Durban. And it's important that people know that, because that's going to entail some tough choices. It's going to entail some prioritization and a lot of hard work and focus. But that is what people are going to get. They're going to get a team of people who bring integrity back to Durban government.
12: Geen van die sprekers het enige partye by name gekritiseer nie. Dit was in kontras met Hill Lewis se vorige besoek 2 weke gelede, toe hy gesê het die verkiesings in Durban is 'n wedloop tussen die DA en die MK party, wat volgens hom net chaos sal saai. 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
14: They took a working city and they broke it. This is not incompetence alone. They deploy cadres, not because they are capable, but because they are loyal. They award tenders not because they deliver, because they donate. They protect failure, because accountability threatens the entire network. And the result? A city that doesn't work. A government that doesn't care. And the people who are forced to suffer. So let us be absolutely clear. This is how cities are broken. It doesn't happen by accident. It happens by design. And so by design we can also unbreak them.
12: Hill Lewis het beloof dat die DA met leefstyl audits van senior ambtenare integriteit in die munisipaliteit sal herstel. 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
15: But they never ask one question. What has made people to leave home to come here? Broken services, economy that is not moving, is what has made people to leave Zimbabwe, what has made people to leave Malawi, what is making people to leave Nigeria, what is making people to leave countries that they come from to come here. Where will you and me go if we don't make this country work?
12: Met net meer as 2 maande voor die verkiesings het Eloos die gehoor gevra om plegtig te beloof dat hulle alles sal uithaal om ander mense te oortuig om vir die DA te stem. 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
2: 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And politics are come to my yard. 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I'm going to find you.
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0: 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The Jorum Trave, how she him, I'm a car come come near the
2: jacoon.
0: Thank you. 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
2: 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Go out, go check. Yet I'm sure. I'm sure. I'm sure. I'm sure. I'm sure. I'm sure. I'm sure. I'm sure. I'm sure. I'm sure. I'm sure. I'm sure. I'm sure. I'm sure. I'm sure. I'm sure. I'm sure. I'm sure. I'm sure. I'm sure. I'm sure. I'm sure. I'm sure. I'm sure. I'm sure. I'm sure. I'm sure. I'm sure. I'm Oh, that's a pure. That's a pure. I'm going to go to the house. Hama, Yako, I have yet in her, she won't take a table like a wind to Yano. Yaki come up to be quite here. No, Tuma, Nahuku, Nahuku, Tanta, take him a tomb. Namta, the Atara, Hama, Ata, take it there, who demand our way, Kayaka. Yanata, Quata, Namaka, we had to get there, we got him to Roma here in your contract. Akisiata, Quenum, Mahinta, and Okariati. Get away, ya owe him, and Nahuqua. Nahuqua, you want damasian to be. Get away, ya owe him. Get away, I take a quick from Cuba to Nayaka Nakan Baka. Toa, Aki Kakoma. Yara, Toa. When you are to your Nukosha, take it there, Manka, Kitty, the Grand Pope. Ya have both my tattoo your way. Aqua, my tattoo, have both my tattoo. Kitty, both my tattoo. No, I want that a jam on a quick come on a ya. Who my jam on a qua, Niki ten, Yaka. Ato akako ipo jako mpungwa kwa teta kwa tehe boko mpungwa karati kwa teta kwa mpungwa mkita hafuwa mayachana takiali chako hata atawa ni mkai mka mungu hampe tehe boko matakuinga shama kwa haku mabe 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little bit. 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More that a hoop. Yet, my eyes, I can come to me. I am a kid going to take a letter. Yet, that I could have a car from Bucky Hammond. Go, God, claim the moon, but Jama, yet, I could have nothing and get a rock of Montana. I do not want to be Jack, but it's yet, claim the moon. 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
3: 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I'm going to go to the house.

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Ntseska yalfo ekamakota 6 and 50 baina baina 7 and 50 minute kwaje ngekra khwanti abate 3 gum 3 minute jiteki berna haya nweku 12 yikiteka santi dot ncetsa mkhate uetwa enkodarane ya khirika kwe akona kitot on seruna berna hotowe kate tekla kutati Marcus Jetembo.